Another day with the gun. I said that thing. Some of your papa. Not when you're to Yamata. Now, so who could do the government is so much at all. No one is in here, Randy. They're running back to Matty.

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0: 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Ye koko kutie. I say, she's in Dubai and brought her daughter to Dubai to find a work. Her paper was left only 3 days to expire. But she joined CTM and a certain company gave her document, a job offer to stay. Inko timra.
2: 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Now say, I'm with Dubai, my uncle Fanemra, no mammy depa. 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I cut 3 days. I'm a visa, no, eh, I'm a frail boy, my name, Yamia da woman, and they are fun of that my fan and I did not say an encrating and I'm.
0: In the 11th hour, yes. And bring us swimming.

0: this reminds me about the covenant that I have with God. At a point in time, in the 11th hour, I did be chairman of court. Now, abone for me, debi ana na 10 years in chow meni so.
1: Yeah, so.
0: 10 years in chow meni so. Ah, ati nye na me ye ye. In the 11th hour, I was praying. At that time, by the grace of God, men come from Trubia. Now, I was doing fasting for 100 days. 100 days fasting. I say, uda dia di we nye na me ye ye. But adia ye dia semikon. I was praying fervently. And the Lord stepped in. I dear be chair me yako court to what I'm to say. Ya free a free me up a prison ho. As you me remember. Now lawyer person no kasa.
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0: E koya lawyer na say. I dear be chair mu mako akohwehwe mu no. Automatically ya no mu ne judges ne lawyers na aka ni na akohwehwe mu nse mu ansa na waba. 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Assembly a some fashe. Assembly a some fashe. And I dear bet you a cocot in your yanko, you mean son, I dear cocot.
1: Hallelujah. 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
0: A radinian copon yatro. 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The radinian copon genemu. 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
0: Na mi dio nyankopon sofoa. 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
1: Amen.
0: One would say
1: amen
0: le uradi nyama.
1: Amen.
0: Oh bon pense, remember my application, oh Lord.
1: Remember my application, oh Lord.
0: Say remember my application, oh Lord.

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Sevradinian coupon, your mamia. 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A year unattended. 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

0: with good result. My God, Yankopo and Shapasa Vibaso and Sopa, Yankopo and Shapato, and Yanko Timra, if you will be a mona for the enemy.
1: And God can never lie. Papa Mesunya Mia ye be a mammy, or ye be a mammy. 2021, Namakosh, mature me was mature resource in a bayana enye. 2023, Miss Troy, a bayana enye. Now this year, dear, Mekotch, fortunately for me, Mekotch, and I'm who command the money, Mammy Soriano, Pepe, a booby. 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Now I'm sending my miss me moving a papa, a booby, Sam, a quatrez, I'm snammy booby, me kaka canami booby, and yamia, dear. Papa resource, he buy me resource in the F, papa. May they send him a friend back? Where was A, B, resource with the school B, and whoever rejected school.

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1: this medical report
0: shall bring relief.
1: Shall bring relief.
0: Do I have an uncle check if you're here?
1: My God.
0: It was Gideon Yan Coupon
1: say, Jesus.
0: A Radinian Coupon, the Madia, a one in Yan Coupon. We stand in
1: my.
0: Yes. Okura ye.
1: My God.
0: Okura ye. Enti ensuro. Say it now, Pom. I will soon impose.
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2: For Empire Ball, a Shedanassi.
3: And not say what's old Empire Ball, a command day. Now with the break it is, be a Brabonisu. Now Brabonis in a brand.
2: So Shebre, Wabrabo, a warrior, a Juma, or Dachi, a Trimupo, and Susia Papa, a Bibemua. This old Empire Ball, a more day, a Shedanassi. What you say? The effectual fervent prayer of a righteous man availed much. Has thy commanded the morning, saying thy day, and called this spring to know his place?
3: A Jim Pibo, one of its messes, our Shebre, and I'm not the only one up.
2: And you may be a Dunsumua, a young Pibon, a bit Mamana Danehani, and you may be a Uwa Brabomua, a young Pibon, a bit Mamana Yanqua, Sir Enugrasia at Dawsua, when Yanko Poben and Paye, I will be so Amenpeja Abba.
3: And want to begin your day with prayers from Pibosa Wadanasi. No worry, Yanuanyam.
2: What you say, Tetrama, a so and Nanqua, and Uwu and so. The Pesa, a Kenya, one Pibo, Nanyama, a Ye or Brabo. The book of Job 22 and verse 28. Thy shall also decree a thing, and it shall be established unto thee, and the light shall shine upon thy ways in the mighty name of Jesus Christ of Nazareth.
3: The Biarada, and the young Papa Evangelist, I will see, and Mompire and Opera, 5 a.m., and the course is 7 a.m.

0: Adas ye 0241 763939. Obet ma for long pipe to media. I will all social media platform. Facebook, Evangelist I will see. YouTube, Evangelist I will see. Twitter, Evangelist I will see. And a TikTok, Evangelist I will see. Begin your day with prayers.
1: When you go punch.
2: Look at the look fresh. Hey! Jack! Have you guys
3: seen the new car?
2: Oh, Jack! Not be easy, yo. As I change the engine, no! I do body works. Change shocks, we assign spray ad. 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Food day, kid this be happy. 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

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It's midweek already. Kakra kakra sa. Na chese. Na watch you fufra yesi mo e bani rie ye. Na bosome fufra yesi mo nensu kwa ne kone nim. Mre. Can you be a time and tide waits for no man? Who's your more quaba by the Pure Morning Five on Pure 95.7 FM of the Quaba Multimedia? Son of Power, yes, Sinkunye, yeah, Babby Dinkomo, Afa, yeah, yeah, my Ghana home, yeah, my Ghana do, who do India and a Yakesia, and as a Yeshia, say, yeah, Babby Dinkomo, and Puntu, Bebre, and Puntu, and Ne, and Sakraya, Yashano, and the woo and me, Yabem. Komo aye bedi adwen to ato aye beto a nyina e kabumbi was to contribute our quota to a national development. A big thank you going out to the production team led by Evans Osei Bonsu and assisted by Gregory Menu and also Ajua Siama, Ajua Bruni on technical duties. I said I'll be bringing Koma DJ website, Alaji Unox, Nick the Peace Man. The show that listens to your concerns and works on them. Pure Morning Vibe. The Quaba Multimedia. 95.7 FM. As always, the various headlines. Bebrel. Sansona Aye, Alaji Abdul Salam Baba Tanase on the international front and matters arising, Yibidi Hon and Komo. And Wonso, Wakunya Nibi, if say Jumedi, ye know, and a Edi Boom, ye hear partners, wo no, what day a year, what drink today, Ebeba, via voice note on 0240 929283. 0240 929283. Mr. Ode Bana, Wama, a year, one sem no, Ate, a thing to the Chianian Tesso. 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Anyways, Danny Dana, Sama Bibi Sound is how you feeling? If he say, but to us, hear me, pa. Say, oh no, only why any home. So I'd always love to know how you're doing. And yet, the piano Bibi Sound, so I want to say, I'll be just to say, yeah. Sometimes you need to be very straightforward. Say, ja, and then they win you. And I say, guy, Bibi, I'm in say, pa, di mi hear more. And I'm here, I'm drinking it. You know, sometimes you don't go by life's template. And pain pina, you move brina, and they a life template. And I say, template be a daho. And I say, be a man for a child at daho na ye diso. E bia. 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And I say, to sasana. E bia na anko ye a man. Sometimes all you need to do is to take first steps. 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And pain pina, ye bia pan is a ube tu anamoa edikane. 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All you need sometimes is to take some bold first steps. That's a brufu abufu ya wone fufron. 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Na ne nai enso e jifoma anisa. So, avoid being afraid of taking a new path. I guess Jai say woo hi hi na woo sru and I say who air boss eh dear me you be a ye be da and you know me ko faswa me nim ni ebe bampo. Being afraid of the outcome even before you start. And sana be shas yempun woo sru ye be free mwaba. That is not a positive mindset. That is not how to live life. Woo tiemisi siya woo no
opeso she bibi ase pa na so opeso ye bibi we vie university so wo no opeso che fried rice and now opeso start some chibum joint bi are you say I mean go for you cry why na ko school vie born master born degree esua die se na che so se me die chibum na opeso me start but who knows little idea now through so be 2-1 it could be a world acclaimed idea a very big idea typical example Kennel Sanders out the KFC buy Oko military or yeah niema bibri wana brabo nanso there was one particular thing he could do very well and that was to fry chicken so obiti me achi akoko nam amana dance on and as any taste in the recipe be out the yen I mean na esro nkokra and at that age sane nkokra bom no decided said baby afifa baby I could use soja ayen ya meye asomo bi asoma manfo ne ne nkeka ho. Now it's time for me to do what I know how to do best. In fact, Osha asia nena esre pa. Na mafu hune se, ah, na opa, akuko na ma yin it bit me achibu ufye diye. E den na min free mi fye mberi biwo. But look at it now. A very small idea has gone global just because of first steps. Sometimes the idea might not be so clear when you set out. Say, Ube Shasia, and I said, Wo Shasia, Ayana, I said, Dysona, and I said, Nisia Dunun, and yet, Adia Ebetua soon be bree, and I and Yadia Yansa be womb be bree. Nanson, first steps are important. Wo Shasia. And start whatever is on your mind today. That idea that you feel might mean nothing to you, might mean a lot to the world and could change the world. In fact, there's a reason God gave you that idea. And that could be your job, or that could be your groundbreaking success story. About the Pure Morning Drive on Pure 95.7 FM of Ekwaba Multimedia. Yeah, kwaye nimno. Kwaye we so, and I am our Kwaba. Special good morning going out to the legend, Dr. Kwame Adinkra.

Starting up from the Republic Press newspaper, the state closes 49.1 million Ghana City case as a Dubuahin moves to no case fight. Interesting. Well, Ghana Eyes EV Skill Center, and as China electric truck revolution grows in Africa, placement centers choke. Away from that, to the Daily Analyst. Wontumi throws weight behind John Boedu. NPP demands action for 54,985 BEC candidates. Ghana makes make Ghana a springboard for exploration in Africa. Ama Kofi Boa urges Zengeng Mining Group. Away from that, to the Ghanaian Times newspaper, Ayalulu set for revamp. Government eyes dedicated lanes and police escorts. Away from that, to the Crusading Guide, Oliver Baka Vomawo races to court for appeal. Six stay of execution blames former lawyers. Away from that, to the Daily Statesman, minority demands answers. Over 49.7 million Ghana City South Africa evacuation bill. NPP demands real school placement for 54,985 BC candidates. And we should say Galamsey will worsen with the right without the right intelligence architecture. To the Supreme newspaper, minority demands answers over South Africa evacuation bill. Now B5 Plus presents her 400 million Ghana City tax to GRA. To the publisher newspaper, 238,000 students abandoned. NPP Cornes Mahama rescued them today and not on camera tomorrow. And on the NPP national elections for Omo, various positions. On the back of that, Wontumi backs John Boedu. And Barofsky, back home, government sponsors repatriation from the UK. To the Informer newspaper, public angry at security personnel for breach of traffic rules. IGP called to act. Bami attribute political journey to Allah's will. And WhatsApp English, poor reading culture responsible for 2026. Wasi English decline. And that's according to the public affairs director of WAEC and Ono and Odiwe Etuja Amaye Yanope. To the new center, Telecel Ghana investment rises to $1.4 billion. Galamsey liabilities eroding Ghana's culture, Ghana's economy's future, sorry. And moving straight to the Daily Guide newspaper, place over 200,000 stranded students in schools, NPP to the government. Well, Anopawi, Bebo Modiana, Yene Eye, Awufonum B. Edinkomo, Baby Phone Lines, Nona, Monsu, meet me, Abekase Mubi, Na Yashe, Na Yashe Senia, Monsu Isia Kwa, Mo, Enemwa Moho, Akwa Jemu, Enemwa Chese, Niamano, Anasa Momani True, Yen, Mubu, Enyoso. Because parents be bring consent on Monday, Banese. Mana and Sanon Quaco True BC, no minimum performance. Did that in fact, it binum po a troll mock exams in a private examination. Bianca now almost to say that was a test case for them. And Sanon be Quaco True a BC, but there NBC never I am performing ye cra and no HT on my song. Catra now, ye are no so free. Why who's a hood only be a year may be no more, but ninja home. One situation and no ever up from a year. Your friend said, I will phone him back when he said, Nebano, what you are saying, it's me, Casa BBR. Now, so you're the Nako school, the deaf and dumb. You also on a distance, say, I send man, maybe you're the BBR, you're the Nako to so on could deal. Well, there are resolution centers. Also, resolution centers now buying at you know. Also, the poor boy pays so sad. Yes, I'm getting.
anopawe yebedi san kisem we nyina ho nkomo enti wo de eye voice note ne befa 0240 929283 na ho ina de befa abreye na amansen nyina ate wonka Facebook enso eye PFM TV mesere wo do ho a you comment like and share PFM TV on Facebook wo do ho a you comment like and share na chese yakin kain wo comment no ama afin so share afoforo enye bi ahwe Banano pa wei, ne hi asemba kupa, ene the quality of aye ye 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Enso eni kura au, nansi ya minister beka

0: House of Osu has sent against Ibono say, Amosina, because the family, always the family was supporting Nkrumah. I'm from the Golden Voice of Africa. That time. Yeah. When Nkrumah was calling for African unity, then he was the one who catch up for say, Mamun into. Nkrumah person rule Africa. That time, the CIA sponsor. And I'm almost say, most
1: but
0: of the
1: CIA sponsorship is still being contested by some.
0: Yes, but that's what others say. The likes of, this former Zaire president. Did they support that idea? Catch on Nkrumah saying, yeah, CIA is sponsor Tafa Baliwa. Because that time, now suspect Tafa Baliwa. For me, before Nigeria, House of Accusation, before say, I'm back and have a meeting against the family. And there's a democracy on the overthrow of the family. I'm for saying so, no man, sir. All these things happened. And the tension woman, Jim.
1: Interesting.
0: House of Ibo. And the about in Tokwana say, I'm okay, you can't watch it. Eh, then I owe Munja Kruman, why are we a Crofawi, why they cry, Abu, so me papa.
1: And how do you do?
0: I'm sure several water their accounts are all quarrel.
1: I'm the car type.
0: I'm sure, ma'am, I can't mention it. I might do a judge will be my washi, or joining some side the block.
1: Oh, Janom side the block.
0: Oh, I would be better. That is, and it is because of long time, Munya, this civil unrest near that day. Okay, that's why now, Usha, Tama, I'm going to hand over Liberia, Emma, Mammy. Former Nigerian president.
2: No. Justin Sellis.
0: Justin Sellis. Now you are offering you and me ECOWAS to make sure that the settlement is out down. Because Australia may see
1: still arms. Yeah.
0: But yeah. I'm not for about Liberia, but so payment wanted that kind of unnecessary violence, genocide be.
1: Yeah.
0: And the same thing happened to France and Rwanda. People were armed, but we want to believe say they disarmed themselves. Yeah. And even Sierra Leone. So that's what's happened. And also, former Sierra Leone president, Nkrumah, will come back. Chai Samutunu say, Obeye Kuu, a gentleman share in Nigeria. So, we say, now, she's a good luck, Jonathan Fee.
1: Yeah.
0: And now, after 2 years, I'm agree to Omri Fee. But I'm also a few so I'm sure, I'll call him a savage. But to we didn't hear any bad news so far.
1: Interesting.
2: But, Salam, one question, no. No, can you, straight off Hormuz, no, acquisition? Because, crude oil prices is projected to have a cost row in the next window.
1: Goldman Sachs actually did that.
0: Straight off Hormuz, it's not going to be open for now. Say the city, because Iran say, unless American media to on conditions say one, deduclarization, they forget about it. Mamma can was some view. Two, that's almost top sponsoring or proxies outside a year Iran. And then three, the regime change. Oh, don't forget it. I'm going to say, so America agree three things here. It's a Mario. It's a war on our corner. I'm going to lose.
2: That's the main objective.
0: At least one should work.
1: Yeah.
0: I should cry. So I'm going to go agree, say, the equalization now work here then. And then they should also agree, say, it's the same. Straight over Moose. They run will control it. Can they free? It's almost America. I say, I'm and the Obituan Obituan is going to be this guy. I'm going to
2: so it means that we should all brace ourselves for another right of fuel crisis, transport fares, and so forth. So we go here, Brent crude currently the barrel of fuel is selling almost $100. Even WTI, the West Texas, your friend is saying intermediate, and so a projected 94, close to $100. I'm using this index because barrel only drew $6 now. That's when President Mahama Oba power now he drew I think $60 per barrel. That was when we were buying for around 8 cedis per liter, 9 cedis per liter. So Utina on Tiasia. And now that moving from $60 per barrel all the way projecting to $100 now. It means that we should brace ourselves more up for transport fare increment. You will park your cars SFA because it's me tough. It's me tough fuel. And this is sad because it's not Nkrumah played politics with our fuel. I've always argued they play politics with our fuel, and eventually Obi buy na fuel on the world market na fuel prices no form no. Or say your money samba because on so why are there fuel prices no aba form. Then all of a sudden the prices keep rising, increasing. Now I think there's a little of fuel. Oko Goya is selling around for petrol. Almost 16 to 17 cedis. And diesel, the moment we use diesel cars, this selector who's in Misuma.
1: Maybe petrol.
2: Petrol. Ah, okay. What's that car?
0: We should use a mama packing.
2: Oh, man. You buy it around 20 cedis per liter.
3: It's terrible. Yeah.

0: In fact, Goldman Sachs are not paying na miti international news. Now, I mean, omu make a projection say it could hit $120 by December.
1: So if you are buying it for almost $99 per barrel, now say you're tall around 17 and see this $120 there, bruh.
0: Yeah, you. We must transparent rulership now, make it be new. Political class now must be transparent and open. Say, there are a lot of things you don't have control over. And see, a bunny say, yeah, you mosey. Let's brace ourselves. That way, you know, nothing may move forward, put your mind to it. But if we play politics with it, we say, yeah, you buy a base, you buy a base. What you know, say, you can't do anything about it.
2: One thing, Grant said, a drop on up, so attributing say, a woo, need good governance, and a man about for man. And of course, those are people who expect you to do something.
0: Yeah.
1: Select, Salamu yes. Atu Aso. A drop a bedro 80 days, 90 days per letter. No. And no, and no, we'll be better as a car say, a moon initiative in Tina Basso, in Tina Nokran, yet the one city, Dumso Levy Ebertoso, per letter. So I do so living as we speak, yeah, if you're on one, I am if you're on. Last month, the president said, full price, there cost run into no, I think NP. And absorb it two cities of the amount for 1 month. So two cities they absorb for 1 month. A bad day, bruh. 1 month need a CV, you know. They die in the
0: It was not sustainable.
2: Yeah, but I must say, I'm going to continue.
0: Because when it kept rising.
2: For the first quarter of this month, and I think first quarter of this month, I go on the doors, right?
1: Let me even move a bit to the free SHS. Yeah. The NDC manifesto, the abridged version, I think page 40, they touch on a bit on how they are going to improve the compute CPSS system. No more corruption and free. Selector, and the end guasi. When you go to the education ministry, now we pay school placement, ama oba. You pay 20,000, 15,000 for that slot. End guasi. And it's a dent on the image of this government. You see, for me, I always support the vision of President Mahama. And President Mahama, Edina appoint, Oma, and Nipebi appointment, some of the things I'll catch on me, say, I had the Oko Honoma, there's a tax, say, corruption, Ewo Honom, men koye bibisa, yifimu. I'll give you a typical example. When you go to the scholarship secretariat, when the Director General of the Scholarship Authority in an appointment, that was what he was told. And then you have a Director General of the Scholarship Authority. Onwangasa PA was engaged in seemingly alleged scholarship sale. Omiye prosecuting, you know. And then Omu Nama Chile Pachel say, oh, party ni, na ye enjoy prosecution. And what kind of system do you want? Today, when you go to the education ministry, people are selling CPSS placement for 20,000 and 15,000. It's a shame.
0: It's crazy.
1: A big shame on the government. Moa muntimi bottlenecks na moka se moba mbe ye free one month. Muntimi ni free one month. Moso amo se boy apo. That's a big shame on them.
0: You know why most parents find it difficult to even speak about your friend is saying, Saiska ya mutiti and then to be open about it. Because a few say nipa no buano no kuboni di the problem about. That's why we're having more people send voice notes than even deciding to call on this matter. Because a person remaining anonymous or person be home. But you see, if the system was clear, Ankasanyema wina would not happen. And it's a big shape. But there's also a looming matter. Ewo eye kwada so. Grassroots for ni so mu 2MC. And opi ye wa ha o ma bo ye friend is saying ku janya ba ha o me dwa ashe tun me ba. Ala je ye yo. I'm just going to MC. MC name
1: I'm going to call. Selector, nipa do dose ne evacuate omo e said 1000 nipa ne 1964 Ghanaians ne evacuate omo from South Africa. They spend 49.7 million Ghana cedis. Obi oba e be out of the 1964 no. Ye ma obi 5500 as reintegration. You see, one thing needs to make clear, you cannot put a price on the life of any Ghanaian. Mm. And so say Ghanaian be or baby nas and the life is a traitor. And you better say abine than ever.
0: Yeah.
1: But say abine kofani pa corner, but not the cost implications no. And this is why we all have a right to raise questions. 1964 mobile yeah hun crowd womb. So are they trying to tell us, say, Enkwana, no mutiti omu mame na sune, little kids na ne womu ni nina anu. We give each person 5,500 for integration. Reintegration, I don't know again. Reintegration, what is the meaning of reintegration? So let us calculate, calculate the 5,500 cedis, no, per the number now. You get almost about a little close to, financial binya be 11 million Ghana cedis. Then, in excess of 38 million Ghana cedis, near that's near the then you see hotel and transportation. And,
0: hotel,
1: where? Hotel, yeah, hotel transportation.
0: As far as I know, Bibri, now mobile.
2: From airports on a move.
0: And I don't know, keep you on the hotel.
1: Nobody knows.
2: I don't know, who keep you on the but I wanted to believe that, okay,
0: but keep I we were told they created camps.
2: Initially, it comes at the embassy.
0: Yes.
2: But later, I learned that plenty delay a crano. Some were taken to the but Nina and still.
1: It involved chartered and commercial flights, ground transportation, accommodation, feeding, and medical care. Over 38 million Ghana cedis, no. And only a DS at USA. And I'm crying now, Moody 6 years, 3 years, 4 years now, Mokasa and numbers, no. Obienya 5,500 Ghana cedis. These are avenues that the people need to ask questions. And reintegration, then here. Say, selector, who walk with Jem, we are called for free South Africa, do a bagana. Say, baby, I will bush and four, and now near bush and four. I said, 5,500 cities. Fakoya reintegration, ten all the quay, all the quay, 5,500 Ghana cities to me, hind dine. And I said, how long?
2: No, you are for good.
1: Well, MC
0: is an issue. Hussein Mohammed Sako, Obiafani critical thinker, a duba for Martin. On also in a Wabana on out to him. Oh, okay. Mm-hmm. Aziz Haruna, on no a grassroots advocate, NDC Quadra. So, Aziz and Mai. I don't know, but it will be Mai. Now, my problem is because a large Obekaya, there's been several reports if he a year Quadra so aba. I ye cry, Ejine Fidi, so a just a yin yang solution. Yeah, in fact, attempts to reach the MC has remained futile. Yeah, for just a yin yang.
2: We can't
0: be capable.
2: Yeah, send me a video about it. We have the book up and blocks and all that. Yeah, come on, some for nearly 3 weeks or so.
0: Echay. Na umwana yuhu flyer be say call round. Say some members of the NDC, I work constituency nim say honorable SB no mum penny beam omu inefrio. Na say nyamuna mudini season ti u inefriwa na wayamude. Mene eye eduba format in inkomo. Good morning na what is it?
3: Yeah bro, mira, mehoye na onswe.
0: Mehoye pa seban say MC de wayamude. And you're a party member.
3: Oh, you're a party member.
0: Now, what do you say?
3: Mira, didn't come. I'm in for a coin. So, I'm in charge of phone with you for Menchia Prophet Patrick Berryman at the Acon. Oh, my baby will be a mature. Oh, you're a party member. Now, I said, you're a woman. I say, Uncle, I am a day. And I'm a tuna. Mira, what the rumor? See, a share gun and punt to any gun and conquer. You know, I be there dance here. Say, party or bar power. Utimi Bwa Emasa and Yemanisi so the National Democratic Congress. As a matter of fact, you see Anna Minya Penny can about young crow for a doom free South Africa by near the Husika Semina. Yes, sir, you be boy your mouth for no home, a bang, one quaho by. Since you be first catch you 3 years, you can put do a diacutua mana and first will be any so. Yura MC Honorable SB, a bang and a dinner by His Excellency John Dramani Mahama. 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
0: And knowing very well the NDC and how the NDC works. Se in Simbi ba ya na more channels bibri ya na avenues bibri ya mode mu grievance ko. Have you exhausted sa avenues?
3: Yo, Mira Meda was say. I think say said your woke no. Ya try every possible means.
0: By every possible
3: every
0: means you
3: proper
0: mean?
3: Channel la I was say. You go through.
0: Be dear here.
3: Na ye logic complaints. Na in some way ya MC edeko a fa party afem a fa a banya family adino. Nini na ye di mujuma.
0: Modify any he.
3: Baby was yedi febia from the constituency level through to the region to the national level.
0: Mako national.
3: Ya fa babya.
0: Wow.
3: Ya fa babya.
0: And then I'll buy a sofa. A sofa or buy then our ya. Ufo se we dey in ye maka in general but be specific dear my ben san and mc ya in ye mamwa ufo se en sem fata se sa di breno odi
3: 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His Excellency the President John Dramani Mahama. Enam, yure ebra nilante Vanderpoy. No ye, National Drip Coordinator. Befa, Regional Drip Coordinator. So, e appointee ubi as Municipal Drip Coordinator in the person of honorable Emmanuel Chifoka. Se onu, ena yama an appointment. An appointment letter abba. So your drip coordinator.
0: Okay.
3: MC say Sani Pano we need a side into one penny man in your drip coordinator. MC is so power the nipa or in your drip coordinator.
0: Obia Abemu
3: Abaya Yuna
0: Taba Abaya say or no no be a district drip coordinator. MC is own to meaning
3: side. We need a fa. In 20 years, MC is what power the drip coordinator. And I said, you say, and you say, a bray a boy MC D. So no name by MC, you know. Now, could be to baby, ubi to region, ubi to national. Say, many honorable Eric Sibi, we name a side, mequaya dibu one time, and intimate penemo may MC, miss me boobidin. Sassam way, you can't hear for nay. A son say a year and crofoa, ye fa as soon you coins with the dejumentino. Ye fa the right channel. Ye logic complains any day. It took the intervention of honorable Nilante. Ama o ba kwada so.
0: Okay.
3: Ebi shia MC. 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
0: yeah
3: 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unya a little over 60,000 votes, 2020 general elections.
0: Okay.
3: Over 2024 general elections, the votes no ever from Ebedru, a little over 45,000 votes. Meaning say Olusu a little over 16,000 votes. Sa 16,000 votes we know. And this Amonyoku saying Nyaka Edion. Yenya a little over 2,000 votes. Because 2020 nya 8,000 plus. and at 2024, you've been 11,000 plus. And say 16,000, we know. Omunina, yeti, what do you have 3,000 free ma? 13,000 a kind of coin for. And quad as you sit, ye canaku kudroso. Ye canaku kudroso say, quad as you sit, a sitter, and this boy and hosua, ye badges are sitting. Quad as you come as infinity,
0: yeah.
3: A MPP a noom. Yen in the Kayan, yen in Mebuna, your form ho, and ye jumo form ho. Ye canaku kudroso. Say ye boy and hosua, a badges sitting. And untina MC near my ya, oh ye. Yeah, and send them for Tana essay party, her party. No, yes, I'm playing.
0: It's currently 1 year, drip coordinator, a district.
3: As it stands, no, Buchi for Kaya drip coordinator, and MC in the panel, so and a deputizer. Your deputy so, coordinator.
0: My deputy rule, no, just to suit MC in Iguana.
3: Sure, said the MC, but yes,
0: what's meant to be that said your deputy drip coordinator or district?
3: Quite as who be.
0: Interesting.
3: Yeah.
0: And so, Mujume, do you know? Do you have any idea of Niakwa Kusi? Omutimi boy Juma, Wins rule or rules? Do you have any idea?
3: Ura, drip machines, no. Driving drip machines. 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
0: Coordination ni mkuyana.
3: Yekasi yekan drip on huwa se ma adajebe boye. And you see,
0: what are the issues with drip machines in our so far? Ewa kwada so. And then you are doing
3: Dia medim ani ehu. 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Mi drip machines.
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3: MC nkwa na betimi akyere.
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0: 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Anyway, MC ni te ho.
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0: Yes, kwada so baller.
3: Baby ya omutun nwane ade.
0: Yeah.
3: Omu wo gata bia. 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I think so omunya problem. 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Young Casacra, you're mobilizing your macacra. 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
0: Memphona organizing BB Sanka machine, a kick it,
3: uncle for Anya Umbra, and see it here, Cassie. But in Uncle Ponchia Domne, Adophobi, and this impenium phobia, what green and this home. Na or Pesce, near my pies, Excellency John Dramani Mohammed. Mirafe, ye tibi da crasse, dollar crani beating up for me, tibi. I end this your brass on the San Manacoso. And my pies, Excellency John Dramani Mohammed, and in my pan ministers, and in my pa ubas and Timemo air cosso. She and Kumasi Expressway, a Kumasi Accra Expressway, ye. She ubaswamia overhead, ye di hujuma. Cosse wua. And you're my punk one, I'll be. Maybe I don't know if your Excellency John Dramani Mohammed and my
0: purchase.
3: It's quite a suit, you can say ticket, you quite be as
0: the MC, you know, a trip president, Sayan.
3: A train is signed, be brave. And a haquada so. Sit at 2028 ye. Ye can ne, Eddie Achro Ubibiara.
0: Was he the parliamentary candidate?
3: He was a parliamentary candidate.
0: Namu unsa naming na. Why didn't you oppose ne? Yes, abra yemano sa position mo oppose sa naming na. Yes, I go be so if you are.
3: If you are not drunk, miro akura biasa ntiko tongo se ubadun sugu na aswa yepepa yimcha. 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Nima bibre kosu. As a matter of fact, proud to MC kwa appointment no. There was press conference ya kosu.
0: Okay.
3: Ni ye bumpa nyufo.
0: Press conference.
3: Press conference kosu. Yes. Press
0: the nomination.
3: Press conference kosu.
0: Wow.
3: Not against the nomination per se. But na ye per se ye echirem penny for the will of the grassroots. The will of Kwada so constituency.
0: Not grassroots in support.
3: There was a press conference, of course. Press conference. No, and you butum dear. and to be a bit in your shape.
4: I'm going to conduct a survey.
0: More conduct a survey.
4: Survey conducted about 75% of the constituents wanted the candidate, and I if he sent more than Amaya's and the parliamentary candidate.
0: Who was that candidate?
4: Chairman
3: Isamuru.
4: Yeah.
0: Oh,
3: sure. And when you're interestingly, Chairman Isamuru and the Ekana Semino, when you say, or no, so no vice will be just an appointment. No, Ebra, it didn't buy, say, your boy, you recipe. We say, Drusa, and Yamana, Priya, Pribi Brico, we eat it tough, Chairman Isamuru, together with the constituency executives, HCI, say, in a president, and they have a party in Kankro, and I was here, she knew be a personal interest. Yeah, you beat me beer. On a boss being 100%, a briar confirming 100%. Who could videos near the chairman is a demon in my see ya penny for winning a demon in my but Sebi Oba ye to me in a bay any dear wintino and chairman is as you say, what cano several on several platform. So no crano, why ye do beat me? Unim, ye do me dear, I shall see a ye dear coba ye in a day and penny for a day, your party as empty penny food bay in a day. Papa, you mean say the baby will be our tea, Yano Casa, will be Diao, but on Fanche.
0: Mohuna say, open media engagement and publications, Nibia Moyano, have Mopati ni image.
3: Honey image will quite so say, Emma Patino, it didn't say Anna.
0: Say, Munza Mokampo, Niaman Kuyi with Fisa.
3: Sabi, you see, about my buffy fee. Na, sir, you be yen shah tenacy. Sir, assembly a car, a be hard in a crack. No party be cool position. Where are some of your cars over saying anything to crew? Umia, a yen ya. Where me answer you to? A crony two, a walk with chow fast year nine. I must say, Baba fine. And the antennas in chow fast year nine. What be betting ya mea? I'm off as ya came. Ne kuru ne wu no fa se nyana hoto aye party asem ye wo kwan fa so kan nenso no se ye se kire ne ye ka na de ade ne dane ye de to na eboa ma party no ekoso wa nya do firmanfo no ho arishimu ni jidi amanfo ni nyaaye de to aba ne boom edema ndc se ye dwuma pa ye die ya ye bi da his excellency John Dramani Mwasa ba wo se to aso no but was why you're gonna be crabbed.
0: There are various means, ye the two a year municipal and district chief executives. It be a yes, president, ne mobile revoke your appointment. Assembly members, ne be any your friend is saying,
3: vote of no confidence.
4: Yes, government appointees.
0: Mm-hmm. What's the stance of assembly members and unit committee for Nibi?
3: Enche, about two assembly members about. Mm. Into some of the things, you know, Sebi, one shana will say, Kate, ya will be, Nekwa kwa will be about to. And I can confidently see, say, assembly members, you know, a buffo so. I tell you, Mira, and Che Biana, MC, kwa kate sword for 24-hour economy. Mm. Not even a single assembly member na koho.
0: Wow.
3: Not even a single assembly member. That was the day assembly members, you know, so I think some call loss in TV or so. Almost kwa kwa kwa kwa kwa kwa kwa kwa kwa kwa kwa kwa assembly members ni jume die bia no mo kwa kodi enkomo bia ya a course wo, which of course ye wo saa ne mani
0: sa information
3: 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wo nyina so eya onim se ni man ko yi nti ni nyina etwa gina se MC
0: oni om relationship to say
3: oni
0: what mu bi abeti mi
4: I feel say oni om relationship no and commendable because Senka, our new relationship is very good. Because assembly members don't conquer a press conference against a proposed terminal project. I'm going to have to say, Now, at the end of the day, no, I'm going to say, an individual, you're the whole man of the Sombambe filling station.
0: Ah, baby, I'm going to say, terminal.
4: Yes, terminal. No.
0: It's been repurposed
4: for filling station projects.
3: And sir, assemble.
0: Private individual.
4: Yes, private individual.
3: Sir, assemble.
0: Government land.
4: Yes.
3: Sir, biaya. If you must say bus terminal, why you can't assemble? Quite biya so. I'm planning myself filling station.
4: It's not gonna happen.
3: Yeah, can it net because adi e yane se yura santuma yebo ni mwa ne ya peje imu yura unkoso santuma yura adi e trams no mu ni se ebra wo kasa asem no na ye de santuma yura edini twitwim se santuma 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
0: Finally, the honorable CB and so a per se oba in community sure. And the Yakoso no production be friend be connecting it to the lines na ye dinkomo. But nyamu ye movie na yen to no so ye MC ya. What will be your next line of action?
3: Say
0: nya mo demonstration, mo protest, mo protest. This say yin yin free ni di breno. Say ensia, mo next line of action be ade.
3: Mpaji first wo ba chere edwaye a na wo sisi no. 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Evidences e wo ho and I'm paying for by shasu dear and so on.
0: And she more patches or buy a moon can could be a coso a wokadaso and puntu bea.
5: Now, really, I don't pay much.
0: I am not one more casas.
5: I don't pay much. Now, your tennis, eh? Yes, say, we penny, I say, maybe Pata cast me or so go on for what Thomas has a tone in as a tone in our tone, dear. That you are funny busy. 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
6: era da dominion
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6: yo minu ya need come that was say na mechia what you for nyina na masan as so say bana mi mai no enye ne kwa e dru ba bi a ne a mi ne wo ka sei mi MP or cut or commission school bi 10 okay. o'clock 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My hair very tight in tea. 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
0: Right. Oma phony be say yin too, and I saw party phony be say ye ye chili tiao. Now, Oman pay angel the brain influencer. 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
6: Minimum, sir, same way in the dear. I'm say, Sabio. Obi a bay for no be any. As I said, you are bay for no trace kind of woobia. And tiny any pang on what because home moon or kunipa.
0: Hey.
6: And then I make us a. I was on one testify to the fact, sir. 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And unty on a year press conference. 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Yeah, I am funny, sir. At least, as a so to me, ma penny no reminder. And some boos a framing me dinkomo, sir. As someone a benny, eti my she, eti no me year round to be at the right time, me from na yen, yes, ya. Me a me de quire no meet me for so sa penny no semi won need dear mana. Nemini we juma o ya. Meet me for so is a wakase de say or be bent your mind me ya de for fro ediatrano debida. And unti me de me boss edi kaini me a din komono. Ne semi transi din if you say at some one de akwa dino at sunny de wako court. Ube jnab on tin nafe oki kakika won semwa ube du court no nan send you honoma ye de bow. It's been a matte and so nina and somewhere across Suninano, Bebre, Neonde, Catcher, a man for Hano, and then you'll be the one better, a one of mine, and their own walking. Maybe and somebody been a say, on say, may ye divide and rule. Button and a circle. I almost studio hosts, Yano. They stood against my nomination, but ye really know me off. As some of the catch one when they say, oh, yeah, and to the one my own memory pressure, no, only nipa, a bit me a moment to my number once you see ye. And don't you say, oh, bammy, why? Mom, maybe beer and however, so beer or no fool say, media be persevere, media be persevere, no. Always, you know, as you be up on the ground, your day, on Timinka, that was the way I'm catching the one. And don't you know, Obia, me a dividing room. But to me, bammy, one me be din come on. Abrabo from Bibia from I come back and mess that them one debida. But I did be a minimum ye be out of ba, but some minimum animal ye. Minia, ye acquire nimino, I won't say ye the letter, a ba, a drip coordinator, debida, and your sanity. And nothing I may catch on, say, never be a while. drip
0: coordinator asem no kire mu mai
6: akwaye se yes eba assembly se yenyi obi na yema onipa no temporary appointment forsa set up no so e prepare ne ho na na ye wo orientation bi asese ye kwaye ema me drip guy na or no me man na ye 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And now I expect to say, Anka, on the letter ne bano, and ni pass summers in a year, you know, and not to send ni panon in the pie, a person or a drip coordinator. Obianka, and there is this news out there, say, you've been boy no crime, me fanona, and ne ye in a free one, man yadi. 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
0: honorable ye ma sana ye mre fi I mean chronology of events no ose abrantia na ofano no ye yine free ho
6: so anyo ye drip coordinator sisi
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6: they were not part of the meeting all the nyum eba assembly hono mo ye dede enti nilante fro won mo ba be pam che wo enye part ne nyina ne because you are in every war, and you don't know your substantive main drip coordinator, you patch what I'm saying.
0: And you are then,
6: Cefiano, yes, you resolve issue, no? And then, I can say, yet me ma or no any moon and was it? And you pair, baby, or not so bad then, obey me, I say, if you say, or your party, and some more I'm in Persemeca. Oh, I'm a hard win.
0: It is say for transparency sake, and it's in a position you're then.
6: Or your party, but and I'm smoking. So, Sadia, deputize you in. And lo and behold, the party man obey you can call to us, say, obey you, Jumano. Be Johnny, what you, Jumano, my deputy, and there be even just recently, Prano. Now, as only you are neglected, near me, on deputize you, so I know you are. We're supposed to be actually, I'm a no.
0: Yeah.
6: Sani pano, ebi baby no, awon neglect nti me ka jwa sani nti na moye ni sa. 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
6: minia sawan was a wo onipa no eba no ye say e ye national drip coordinator eno beka say we eno person oye enya sa it is a national drip coordinator ni midin koma ono no se enye saa ma no a me enye 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ye handle na makeably no nani age enonim one of the guys I know do onwechi you see from no ni se mo kan ye ni una ye honorable sibi no am say na ba office o mumi o say ah and some are now for no candidate, and you say, Womb Bunny Pacra will be as such as a bow. They walk into my office straight. Oh, run your office, blah, because from somewhere, then you pack. But me, yeah, but I don't want to answer my union.
0: Right, honorable, on the back of some issue, you know, members in the back, one ha, or per se, Ubisa, Miti, Mamma, Mana, Quenya, Niti, you know, so Ubisa, Nayinano.
4: Yeah, thank you very much. If I'm Mr. Kumamed, I'm say do not have a credit card tanker. Because I may direct a question to you. And but you find say, oh now you're in the capacity of honorable CBS MC for Quadaso. And the BBC Abba. What is it? Oh grassroots members. What is our grassroots members? Episode two at this one. But you then and cabe.
0: Honorable ten your kind.
6: Ose ni ameti ya nisa grassroots members peso utu adi eswa adi ena nkaube.
0: Aye,
6: thank you. Sa question ya obu se ino. 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Odewa akwa koma opening. 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Odi obu ama opening na na. If I remind uncle, Sati, I said, me a demonstration, me a call, Abba, a penny for my man responding, a call. As to decision I won't be taking, I won't take it. What's I travel, let's run miles, I make quiet demonstration. And the penny now, there's some quadrine, no crowd, oh, who are, a dean, and Obeka. So what about here? Etty, I summon, what do you call penny now, Boma Mania. Now say we're too kind, a ho waba. Say any more baby. And see more crannies say be a more reminding as obia. Papa, I some nay de ma wono. Ebi a busumi nuni. Na yantishi, and son I will go ahead. Sani yes a man tishi biodia. Any makosu ayes had you. But penyin it wano, I some net me at an akon crying. Penyin it wano, I some not trying to their sense, I will social media. 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
0: Allegation mbakunso ya woko ASA bus terminal. Anase area yedi maketi for bus terminal no. Ushe echili asesan. Sa site no de adia ma private developer or babisi filling station. Oh, she must say, no crabby womb.
6: In ya, may I say, may I sure say, and ya cast on some wing in every year. On the show on Samoa, on the Bubutiani Pahu, a year. Say, assembly no, it works in a perpetual succession. And to ban us assembly members, a G assembly tumwa. Means San Omen ye, and only on your market. And no, and you on your market. Sa a honour, a honour, the honour to the sense, Mimi Sessna, dress a crime, a capture womb, say at the honour, a yet terminal. Let me sue to a year, sa school no, see on a crowd. BBB Art Center,
0: yes. Creative Art School.
6: Thank you. Thank you. 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
6: Me pa chose
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0: but in yan tie say assembly members ne kwa dodo na ene wo enti ye
6: unim sanka munim assembly member bia because me the two swa na wan hwe ya na me na mako free assembly member but what me friend be need ID member or they can also mention a name you see these people are there today and omo kan assembly say assembly members name me yan fine and you the same circle you out where you mean ya and okay say Sunday you try me in the week me the assembly man be a kojira baby my quick sorry program now me timi ya koka say me slamo assembly adjuma no eh ding eti yenuan so unye bibi ma ya eh ya abotre yenina yesre sa ne di abidu on so eti assembly ni du na senjine biwa monsan tuwa no so asima kwa ye campaign ma MPP assembly member
0: well
6: I'm up for any demonstration.
0: Well, honorable, on the bus terminal, honum, no, bus terminal project. It's a then I'm a project na story.
6: The patch of near I'm a project, you know, as all in it. Project in our own, no, in your problems. But in your main catch, no, it's here, and say, assembly, no decision, they say, you better about the yes, I terminal. We shouldn't forget to say a honum and casacranum, a road reservation, a road reservation. And unti, baby, I ain't you do ya, ya can't ask him, a road reservation, the only thing that we can do. And they say, I buy messages and the pavement, in Tim Rennie do, not say, I buy no, a person, Sabio, Oba, now baby, you are why, a pavement, keke, and obey you. But baby, oh, for your filling station, our honum, at the end of the day, I just say to your compensation. And the assembly no decision now you're taking no. Men come free one. And ye ye, my can we cry or be brave? I support the decision. Say, I want them. You have any time?
0: Right, honorable. Yes, this is no na mi bisa. Say, wa wo she a feba kon enye ninche mu kaka no. Juma wa bwama kwada su municipal. Obeka se sweni.
6: Pa.
0: Hmm.
6: Pa. 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
0: On the Oshimase Road, hilltop kwa ene so.
6: Yeah.
0: Oya we se construction bi koswa, nipane asuya nya, ebe gu kwa enim. Ama bebia, ye pedestrian walkway ne krampu no. Ama mfo ne inti minya bebi infa, na chese, oya we of honom.
6: Minya, yade mwone ye juma. Enti, not the piano, but met me. I can as a super say, Sir Samuel Mokaino. That same day, a box, nine and a fiquinum. That same day,
0: it's been well over a year, 3 weeks, and Sana, maybe out to one or more. Echae, so I complain about bare 3 weeks, and there are video evidence, or maybe a day I would say, you know, not a chem.
6: What was that? And you're crying behind me, Faso. Eti, if you want my to be at the blind side,
0: mm-hmm.
6: But media, no, I've been with you for long, and yes, I'm more can assembly, I'm more can or mining cost with ya.
0: Yes,
6: I'm also, and I'm on my 9 SEC if you say so. Be a dina, I'm not that way to be too. And until I make a grammar, make us say, me, I'm not mono. Me bar office, me catch on say, only nipa, it's me, maybe to my 9 more year. So I say, it's that me, tia, someone, me one guy be a friend or so, or record room or send him, and I'm say, ah. And here you hint one of me two car with engineers. Obi Adia or the Abeguo, O Sasena, a Hadi, and I need any back home. It's me investigation and me moon, but I'm catching the say by the close of the day. Nadia Nefrio. In fact, about 4:30, I'm a call home on one side.
0: Okay. 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
6: na max catch the minu anum kuma aye nipa ye grumi won. They have every right to complain. But I tell you, how crowd the Betuchi executive for anymore. That's the one saying to one among a ma, a drupe beer, ni refi, consoria no panano, a yama bedri. Swati Matu, it's a dear you all no ma, a better say a bed dream. No more depression, no better fear since the depression, no better trouble thing. Because the pressure no fear, they be a cocoa, which I'm your office, then you're debia cocoa, social media, and now we are. Before Sabeboa, but if you are bent on sitting me, that's Ibiano. Obi oba betena so no so no eye nipa ti se si bia no be dey oba betena so me dey ni amesere nyina ni se wo busa ase kwa da so enye ma amaye me bobo ni ma amaye chirewa wo e be onwa ba me ba radio no so 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marvel you but at the end of the day no
0: Great. Yeah, that's honorable. Yeah, best off for your near Sancho and himself, Bahana, Yedinkomo, Yenfan Komunisi. But then, we say William Abebio, it was Facebook, because so I don't trust the MC. He's just fighting for his stomach. Say these guys are just fighting for their stomach. Kofi Larson, Sapo, say, Kojo, the MC is really not being straightforward and honest with his delivery. How come he never responded to you about the past issues? And quickly, when these guys came, today he's ready to speak. I don't trust him. Samson and William Abebi as Abebi him said, "So well, on kanukre ne chair is on kanukre." Well, MC ze ni amu ke na nukre bi anymore.
3: Yo, Mira, mesa da wasi bi. Make we na me the man wasi.
0: Yeah.
3: MC ya kan sem bebre. Assembly members asema working. Assembly members calling for emergency meeting.
0: Do you have evidence?
3: I have evidence. Assembly members calling for emergency meeting. MCETT emergency meeting also.
0: Hey.
3: As a matter of fact, presiding member oh, I wonder what's was my emergency meeting okoso no. Ankoso. A day or two before say MCE ko katiso no. NMC free meeting. Meeting MC free. Presiding member wan sign letter no. Same meeting no. In the assembly members na anko. And say make us and men make us a higher kwan ho.
0: Yeah.
3: In 70 bu ha ye shada kura kura no. But say yewura asibe I assembly say, maybe I am a tiger, say, you won't crop for the broha, or moon name assembly one cassa. Mira, you rush as I saw projects be away any other project contract, the aqua tender committee, the aqua swenko tender committee. Nina,
0: we are away.
3: You can see a come was a man, and you're nursing.
0: Just say, procurement process need become in fact.
3: See, kasi ye kam wa sema enye ne. Enti na nsemni buha ye shada akura kura nsem no. Ni ya defe no. Ni ya nekano akoto ote. Di ya ko tender committee. Di ya ko tender committee. Assembly members enu mwa sem. Assembly members enu mwa sem. Assembly contract enko tender committee.
0: But how?
3: The flagship policy of His Excellency John Dramani Mahama. Enko kwa nketen kete hon sem. Any idea, you know? But since somebody who has yes,
0: they say party executives be bringing any of your mobutu.
3: I'm going to get a bar quarter so municipal 10,000. Said you be any of them. Yes, yes, I go quarter so. And somebody who has yes, that crack crack.
0: And let your uncle ye.
3: Yes, that crack crack. Some
7: uncle ye crack.
3: Yeah, defense.
0: Let your uncle ye
7: crack.
0: No, because near the any of them so be a board so be even executives need be crampon in here be near
3: the. And I
7: remember my crack. Yes, I'm going for Henji. I'm saying Mediani Aziz. Na me was so flying branch. Na MC a kasa mono odin kan kasem be say abei fo say bei abei fo na
0: hon dey abei fo me za
7: na dey tell me say me pese answer na me ka me come asem no so me pese be say question be say so obi abei fo na say wo ye wa say abei fo kru ya e ma odi bre e ma obi nya ne obi question of a person with Pisa Honorable, because we penny, and Sassama making, who bet me acquiring you, Petas. And Sanano, send me didn't can't any amphitheatre procope, any better now. A chassis free baby. Now, dear tenor say, O Basso for Lina, so for Lina, as I now am a new worker say, M says, as a friend say, sorry, MC, I'm so a PC for NDC.
0: Yeah,
7: I work on that so consensus, said the Indian animal. Now, me no worker say, branches bia obi apofu no adentia

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0: 12 minutes after 11. This is Pio and Ekoba 95.7. Zilberti Kobano, Mopa, 9th of September in the year 2026. Yebisu dear. Dr. Nana K. Jesse, good morning. And also to Mr. Ekoba Jesse, Universal Prestige. 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
0: eh mimum
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1: 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Mimi Juan says, I'm going to two phones I'm use. One, yeah, me US line. Now, one, so yeah, the Megana line. That's what. This is Mimi Juan Airport. Now, me banasi me phone back on account, me metria tax. Now, after say, me jam US phone or US. Now, me ba Ghana with my Ghana phone, and me ba me use one. So, ain't this a dear nom de bano? Is or my imagine some bit a generate income, but rather no custom officers na airport nana a big generate income ama or mamma.
0: Oh, so I am running your man.
1: No, meaning ye united to crew me in the nipa a year checkpoint bia entry to Ghana in the union movie baby om yaw. Because a bedroom may be no semicuta for me and son. 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
1: Alexis Hold. Alexis
0: baba
1: me say ye dikiti Ghanaians se wo man no ye be a ye perceive generate funds before this. And ye nya ye honest to the country. Or mon be honest to the country. Alexis, o be no one more free USA ba. O bakoto iPhone 17 Pro Max. 17 Pro Max is $1,999. Almost $1,999. E kumi ya ton say. O des is almost $2,000. Fabra in cities, say.
0: Instagram, maybe buy me two, but it was around 23,000 cities.
1: Okay.
0: 220.
1: You come here to iPhone, say. It be quite cheaper than that. Maybe for instance, I may could tell me you should 8-fold Ultra, $2,100. Sa phone would bag down a crowd, wouldn't mean ton 15,000 kura mpo unti mintonwa. 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
0: okay
1: enti se me be fie na Alexis me be fie Maybe can't say we'll see better from Balkans a bear man. Maybe fear a my woman fear and make sure say, me call be a target.
0: Okay,
1: no more year sales in underwear, sir. Alexis, I don't check the size, means will be a X, will be a M, will be a L. Mrs. Sandy, same dear good bag, me van madam impra, but I'm fishing and cranny woof, you know, banner, hey, across here. I what do you now 5 years now you go bag number now say add one bear three pack in Zimbabwe 20 meter on taxi yeah what you work on the business no ah work for our day but in this one decide any back a year yen in a Ghana for now ya call a quantity if you are going to buy the baby befian yeah mom number her number who blew any petty be do any and yes I know you were
0: oh I don't know how to petty
1: oh
0: papa
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1: 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And the Brunei Spanish for some say cocoa.
0: So I'm from abroad.
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0: Oh, okay. 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
1: Sana me, some day sana me hensu free because the Oma enyema bibri enya hanko abrochiri nya ye beye loa your friend will be lobbyists. On be lobby senators, you know, not to pass the law because it be affect to business. Oko California, so to me build a high speed race. Exxon, any Chevron, or maybe but work because we build it into a move forward because we build it train system. People will stop buying even electric cars. You could be amount for against it. Obama mo ye yenko green energy ni amount for sabotage. 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
1: 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Now say me five gumi bag him. And we ain't na me try take it say me ba beton razor blade and nyame bua omun nyai
0: but almost e be mama generate ska o ho
1: and am so omun pe another way to generate funds omun pe another way mama omun suggestion container sisi kwa ho munyi obi 50 cedis say a year
0: na omun tua o
1: omun tua wo hinfa
0: permit
1: oh jaja Alexis
0: omun ji permit o
1: e wo hin
0: omun mo container zo kroma
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0: o omun tua permit
1: dabi enya nokre
0: ebi anya said you hunu no bet ebi abun se boho permit omo mo baba
1: oh any the business now all year no enye the property structure ni si ho no and the business I all year and the wo ye barber e so ko register wo ji licensing from the say make sure say what we saloon what ko training you are ready certified. To certify to be a barber or maybe yeah hairstylist and need so kon school ji certificate and ni permit no be structure ni si ho na as a property ni si ho no and na make ho asem property tax yenji obi a me properties am $12,000 a year in the US
0: if you na matona
1: me tim ne every year bia se me bo me koto ofie no kura no na me nyae swimming pool na me ye swimming pool am me value cost re se wo increase me property tax.
0: Okay.
1: So almost so many were meeting magic will be ene and then my late kakra and maybe I'm so one moon I late. Yeah, call fair madame for be done. POP near dinner call, you know. Oh, we the workmanship, you have to 20 men and workmanship was 320 Memphamra Ghana, new 32,000 cities.
0: The workmanship.
1: Unqua. 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Miami near Joe Weiss, Miami near Joe Weiss, our yet first speaker. 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
0: and but we should have a system for tracking these things as obedan wa ohun
1: your system abit me dey track it. I didn't want to even track it. You will be anko your registration and he said wo Alexis me your plumber no ma ho na me be ye wo fie adwuma wo na eso bi sam say madam fo the echer so your plumber na we hin na o anfa ne license number in fa adwuma ne man so pitch chip side na this adwuma ne man no wo ji usika no wa ma wo police station kwa na ye di catch a charge o first say nipa no ba no ni license na ne edu esuma sidwa.
0: Okay.
1: We are treating as a criminal code. One also so obey you adwuma na so went to ya won't even farm police station obey you adwuma because one could try la. And anya sika kase enhyase ye adame kachiro enhyase ye wo hyase ye wo tax ho a enhyase mfiri soro jikitu abi titini pa ni free small amount of money. 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
1: 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chew me kwa na make as ye prosecute you Maybe by a police of America. Every 3 days, be a my friend reminding the reason why he's a police officer. The uniform is not to bully somebody; it's to protect and serve. So every day, be a me reminding. Who's a police in Ibia? Ibia on call for. I'm sending video. Say, so we yes I do we. Me member public see and prosecute you. You never want to because the uniform no is to protect. You get paid to do police job, and this okunhu no huna will be. Now do na kusu bi kwanchi no akwu mia na fe no waku no na ma bejuna se me ba no nti no no ono nso na wuku no oyo bi ba
0: 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Ura service ni muna or de protect ni maya. Most motor forms no way hun sam to say America.
1: Okay. Alexis, me you anu ba me de co forms in it on.
0: Okay.
1: Schools bu on mu ewa America, universities bu or more forms in the free.
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1: Omuji be at $10 and $50 for the forms, you know.
0: Our university. University. Okay, admission.
1: Admission it be free. Ebi nswa wutu ya. Then you mean you have to and you can't go say one family if I'm sick, mommy.
0: Okay.
1: And yet, me so so so, a idea waho. And it's a baby, a between the nurses so say, yeah, be a yeah, pay police for a fee, pay police 10,000. Yeah, turn force him do 10,000. And as a beton 11,000, say, be a yeah, be a screening baby, you know, 1,000 be from the beginning, a fee, turn 12,000 pay. 12,000 do I say a cut off. And got on 200,000, now be him 12,000. Yeah, any I bet me the collectively no mind, bit my boss up on at all. Alexis, your honor, oh, co police, yeah, won't you ask for the forms, you know. But crying out, be fast one, son, I'll be the police, you know. Almost screen, papa. Obeco interviews, be 7.
0: Unvis gang got forms.
1: There be forms, you know, just go online and fill the forms. And ube, forms in the mood. Obey fairly bibia, wouldn't we be our or siblings in us who are 5 years or so or 3 years? You obey fairly woman in our column. Would you may ban in the Virginia Department, Police okay. Department, meaning New York, by obey fairly wouldn't we are munina, o papa.
0: Oman. And on your way to check criminal records?
1: Yeah, because one more check here, who say. Ne papa Kofi Brenya menye drug dealer and ye fa ni police ti ye fa mi police na me ye drug dealer si ye be chimi aso obi nya information wo be ma me tip off ndo on be check o background check o parents unu ya munyina ba so swade aye check be at least o fairly forms no
0: okay.
1: Ba unu ya bi wo bi a 15 16 years ya obi ma ton aye nu born in ho adwuma bi on be check ni background ehun se family na wo firi mu no mo associate myself with drug cartel ni ade ade ya. Ain't he? Uko interview, no first one, na umbe selected, o pass ya, na kwa another second interview. Yen ye whole police system, no, my advocate about this is a Ghana, no, yen sas yen decentralize o mine, no. And yen ma bibri, yen decentralize, no.
0: Then may ye,
1: and may ye, state, higher kind of region by region, district by district. Actually, na ye kwa ye name in the next 50 years, na transcended ko. Town by town. Yeah, near one police in it is town by town.
0: And you say BBI and crime some.
1: There be.
0: Okay.
1: Mikulu
0: Washington, some.
1: Mikulu Mupuano. Or Mufis Puan is here threat. You be here police for 15. Near for police 15. And only Yanian, you two or Moka. Your salary is different than Anria Quanta. Your police for salary different than Bekwai. By Ghana, Union Ruhuntin, Kenyan region by region. Ashanti region is Ashanti region. Atre. You be here police 10,000 to cover the whole Ashanti region. Near fire police. Near more pay structure. Say, between police in Bia 5,000. Eastern region say, and the you beat me to a police for 8,000 Bosumi. Only Pano Parker to Yankasia, co Eastern region. Teaching, Sanesian, and yes, ye be BNT say. Her Ghana has a doctor, Sikas or Moko striker. The whole Ghana will be a cost strike. Teacher for us or Moko striker, the whole Ghana will be a cost strike. Yeni ho American Tessa, a township by township, and on the year, intino. Obeko interview bear 3, and Sana, the fourth one, be a mayor na, or what the township in mayor, or Timubi, or Timubi and the PA team for interview. And Sana, almost screen, we are Wako Depot. Depot is okwa training, be bringing Timino Munti, be as one more for Nipa 100, me banse na, ne class, no me 103.
0: Okay.
1: At the end of training, no me 33, and a car womb. Ain't he sana yen your police system? Ain't he with my doctor? Sa system, nibi or Ghana say, see a befa police for my own control nipa 20,000. A bra wouldn't say whoopi 2,000 pe. Because a basana screen and then ma protocol sembem. So, and then ma protocol. Now you're free in there, a bit much as you say, yes, your school system, JHS, no. Yenfa criminal justice course embrem. And tis a crown fee, say, Usano class 6 no one say my future career be then akwemse medi police into a code JSS JHS na no ashase e suya criminal code ne ade ade the way see police ni hwe ni pa we ne 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
0: wow
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1: amekwa batatu yo men tu
0: went to Africa
1: but
0: the two no say papa
1: say so, wo pe bibi abefi
0: nana Ghana to say sabre na is wo pe bibi abefi
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0: 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And I upon why you boafo on the tossumi no on also ebefa ne koi. 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Yeah, it's a bit much amount for
1: us. 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
0: Us and yet by force, a first school in me wahana, me infancy, me nisosa, me wahana, me we school no, me agriculture mechanic. 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
1: Okay, omu ye video.
0: Me ye bipa. 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And he, nani ma asa si e piki by yesi abosuba ane major pie internet si ye improve call the next level say bit my hair busuyan
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0: 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Also, we read why you're so Why you're so say because when you're papa Nesia, say me yes, say me yes, say me yes, say me yes, say me me no mu bonia kono su bia kono be ka bia mi fi aka ohunu sa enti abraboni ewu mu no ewo bia ne de ewo boni de obu wonu mu a minu ya panyi opon bu adi ofri japan ba obeye ye wo Ghana more than say no wo japan
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1: Perception bi ba.
0: 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Ba han mu no obi ko flow elevator, do you feel that? No. Obi broni park ne car dada. 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Na parking next to he or her na office say obi be we run the car mark we are na de wo. Bo so maybe your key ne so pepepepe make sure say the door is locked. Right, aha, Ghana ni biya no be yosa.
1: Aye, mumuhusu America bi oha me fo basa.
0: Yeah.
1: Dume se ekwani dembe Bruni nti na unche.
0: Yeah.
1: No ujinem.
0: Yeah. Enzo aha no no aha ne enti sa enti omu si Ghana the from maybe a buffalo.
1: Omu
0: se no one is judging me. I'm free. Enti no omu eba Ghana more no. Atusi yempeni mfone be ye enye mama oma feel welcome. More welcome here. So, and is that I do not know bringing us to that to be clear by your mom. Now you are more fit into more connum to YouTube, so or more portray Ghana as a ha.
1: Someone wants an hour cry, is a more banal as we see go to car and as I cry, ha. Now as a more jump.
0: Ah, and Alas is a yasem kitwa. And yes, I mean. 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Me say, Yankupa, baby, at the Medri, see, be and Pussia, my bama sasso. And you know, you feel relieved. 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
1: 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Bisi Japan.
0: Yeah.
1: Japan abra bot san ye ho ko ho ne yam atasan ho.
0: Japan ye oman bi a. Me wi asem wo oman ya meti matenam the rest of my life be Japan US Ghana. Ne me ensa. Yeah, meti matena Japan the rest of my life. O me a country bi a. Respect is number one. On the Ghana, you buy idea.
1: Okay.
0: American, the opportunities here. American for buy idea. Because we akura offer penny Michael near the idea. Yeah. American for buy idea, but opportunity. Okay. American give you opportunity. any dear first any da assembly see wo baby I me call ye in America come am no problem o back to one one hwe ni ye no amasa asem kese ss no ka wo problem o money ku enipa ho opportunities wo but wo mumu ade by Japan ye country be a wo the world cup kra ye world cup be e mo the best supporters baby on betna no be free on efin bi e ni ho baby o mo ba world cup baby a Japanese supporters betna no mu wi a efin ni ho o mo dressing room o mo wi a players na be clean dressing room ho and san o mo free ho no o mo ye very very disciplined. 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
0: 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Omi a very disciplined. Omi a very clean.
1: Wow.
0: Country I'm between 10 years. I'm almost any part you know. Sensible to being. Agina bontene kuntoka. 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
1: Japan.
0: No. 10 years. 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Munu ya dada James in the casa. 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There baby no.
1: Aha, sir, drivers me, you know, a car, pim, and I, a bit me, baby, penny, Japan, I say.
0: Japan will be do a term on the can, under a bagarro. So, what do you need, what bodam? Or betting, I will be the obesian, mantana. They are 70, na, or Kaguni, you know, bagar, my. Na, O Bonnie Kellers, yes, I know, Becca.
1: Onsi, only any
0: don't know, Becca, to Wiley. Car na mo ene bumunzu a de waye hyper kakra ne beye sardin be won se one my insurance why your insurance men pra de ntam no be kontokwa me no be kontokwa for what we call your insurance company
1: me ne me na for obi din komo mo se abrigire car pema o chi ade one ndi apema no makope cafe anu ma for insurance
0: se ebuma e ni pesu obi abubufu one because baby ameko will be delay me afi ni be free police we free 911 US we free 911 be busa say obi epra mu hear ambulance o ka say there be a delay and some ma send obi o ka say yeah hear ambulance ya eh fast because so o ka say mu hear ambulance still on be send ni
1: ah o zi bi bien zi mu hear no still on be ba
0: still na MET for on be ba MMT for ni beba. Okay. Na police for aba. Ebi okra anbo se fire truck nsu di echi deba. Kos wo fra om eko omu nyina ho. Enti police ni ne ba obeka se wotena kem wo you stay in your car no aba registration and insurance. O de mana driver's license. No akwaji we de no. Na oba se meme car na de bo to a won mi se automatic wo di for ba ono me ye judge wo.
1: Okay.
0: Obeba mo se eye den. Me see obi a me hun light na yellow but I don't want to cross na me stop no dey bebo to o see stay tight no ko we no akubisa no so or apply brake force so I say okay the first thing wa give phone number wo na dey bebo me dey no to enye me obaje wo phone number wo dey anu catch the obi wo obey radio obi na nipa na check that moment no wo phone dey na na eye.
1: So now we call
0: now we text ya obi hu. This year we check WhatsApp nyina. Says there one who said WhatsApp your platform a man for America for nanka say news WhatsApp more but this on the account or be check it said the nana we now hear YouTube video come be huno activity and phone here no be huno
1: na say chese na when you divided attention
0: yeah
1: let's inform so be free
0: yeah
1: okay
0: and there no and only a careless driving to be my ticket
1: and you can even to treatment for me change your say a way freeway passengers to say they
0: are happy there will be a man in the business today the yet serious involving like so be a woony and on board more per witness by yes a scratchy bend a fender bend and oh will be a
1: Japan only accident than America
0: Japan
1: not a thing
0: I'm a courage man upper. Na na honey ye tunnel under the sea.
1: Under the sea.
0: Yeah.
1: So how they come for ho?
0: Ah, we may bridge the sea. Eponasi.
1: Eponasi.
0: Eh.
1: Oh, the papa to which room you? We, mo the ship ana, mo the boat ana.
0: No, no, car no fa. Car no fa si.
1: Eponim.
0: Eh, eponasi.
1: Na hope ye ne.
0: O ko an bi a ko bi a be 2 miles. Bi on so a 1 mile. Bi on so a short. E bi one ye just big river. No ma ye. So I call New York, Hansen River. So Lincoln Tunnel.
1: Abani Jersey.
0: Yeah.
1: Family.
0: And I may come a ban ho Virginia Mekosrana, Chesapeake Bridge. And they 15 miles. 15 miles across bears a bear 20-something kilometers. And no ras ye baby a shape on the befano. No m dear to Eponasi. 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
1: Me busa se we ya mo se se hu se ye den no mutimi ye nisi. 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
0: pam. 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And the teacher of Africa. Media my travel most of African countries, my call Tanzania, Uganda, my call African countries, Ethiopia, and many other, in Nairobi. And then my mommy, me re ho, as in the petun chum for. Set nyanko pong or boy, yes, because we'll be to me yet a quiet top was it. Nay, near the assassin pity river, as soon as here will come as a crowd road, AM say. Bremo said the end. Nasi intimi nye kwain toshua. Na nyang win wa boy yesen. Alexis, na reho. Intino abrofun de omu yeni de. So wa udu New York wa unhunu Washington Bridge. Bisa hun se den omu ye. So enye easy.
1: It be fast through. How? Bridge a poso a kwain.
0: And so South Amum say na technology we any who. Omuye Washington Bridge, no. Omuye Chesapeake Bay Bridge, no. That's how this modern technology, you know. The China for years is here. The technology, no. Eh, more eboa omu. Em omuye extra word. Just idea you can't imagine.
1: Because omu trainer around Mississippi.
0: Yeah.
1: Hey.
0: Yeah, building me call and say me call mail me call ye business binti me call. It's amazing. So by research at time, no. Ah, omu ye Washington Bridge. Omu ye sa we ni na ano.
1: Omu
0: ye free ni. 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
2: You know the curse of the African continent, one is polygamy, another one is idol worship, but let's go to the polygamy. We have not learned how to treat this species called woman, and I'm going to give you a deeper dimension. Every country that is called developed country or first world country, they have strict laws that protect women. Don't clap. No.
1: Otres, eno me a da Africa so. Se utiano na titiano ni.
2: You know the curse of the African continent.
1: The curse, eno me a da continent Africa is so. Enyina no, eyimi no.

0: over my sending this or John watching as a Christian.
1: Missus Ewoho,
0: that's all GD Sewoho.
1: Minim say, Yaka, I believe it, but I don't believe it in the other way around.
0: But heaven should be your goal as a Christian.
1: No, heaven is not my goal.
0: As a Christian?
1: As a Christian, no, my heaven is to make sure, say, Obia Minibena encounter Biano, Mininin Ye was as issue.
0: Why is
1: that's my heaven?
0: As a Christopher will be brave on Cassa as a sound.
1: And yes, your Cassa says, Yehunu, Namehunu say, and yes, sir, and a tear. And yes, sir, may be yet more than for Namasumina meconcona yet more than for Atanas as issue. Namiwa may call heaven. No, the heaven is here.
0: And I know, Omomoko Achimota Forest, a bombay.
1: Yeah.
0: Okoha kaneno mutia one city.
1: Mm-hmm.
0: Ubia sorano pako bompayo ubia one mm-hmm. city. And I'm also mukoya, I say bejo mu 10 cities.
1: Mm-hmm.
0: And omode to abayan him say one shena on squash it because omuko bompayo mo mine no ma brab. So for Andrews, Jarabo some baya or say come on penny fanko 100 cities. Nankrofunya empire. Papana Christo for say
1: oh and the meaning yard in some gofunya pa.
0: But I'm sorry no
1: problem. Say a horno. Dear ne wo ho a e ho an ni pan peso bo mpae
0: enua wo ho na ho edin do mo frek
1: am concentrate
0: ah
1: enti dear ne ma enua no e ho no environment no amanfo bi ye ho adwuma ma e ho environment no improve more than the other places in India. Then the nipa no ye ho adwuma baby there's a fees to it, they get paid for, so pay for it and go pray. A man for Uncle Israel and Kobompai.
0: Okay.
1: I didn't want Mompai. So Uncle Israel, so to your plane ticket. You know, I'm Muslim, me for Monkomaka. So meet my Bompaiwa. Omoka, they pay to go there. And this officer honor Bompai now in Yamichiwa. 10 cities, you know, and they're receiving a blessing I'll be receiving is more than 10 cities. So pay and go and pray. That's it. Where now buy yourself?
0: So go say he free.
1: They free. Because now me say a horn.
0: Insurance be better.
1: Okay, me crumb poor no. You want some man poor.
0: Okay.
1: And also a forest. Omo mra me bomb pay away. Why he free?
0: Why he dings?
1: Because a horn in your conducive environment in Tino Monko. And this will be a baby. Now why he come out? Now face walk. But me because he be a forest. Omo treaty. Und onko mo bin kujani na ngure. Moko horn mo he come out. 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
0: fantastic
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1: Nko for ko blood donation se bia pure FM. Yes ye e da bi se ye blood donation nko for mra no yantwe bi nkoma hospital. Blood bank e home yes sir.
0: O enda broche ba bi om ye.
1: Okay.
0: Any dear US nyina wo mo Red Cross be kona esisi. Even sometimes shopping more this year, ni mu no more. And if we are see baby, a Red Cross for me.
1: That's why I call that one.
0: Yeah, in Kansas, I call for a bush when ni brase or metro muja ma wansa. No.
1: Okay.
0: Yeah, near honor, save life first after anything. Yeah, what the wa wa call hospital, say me, yam, any beje, with insurance, we near bet your true ninja. Yeah, hospital one ma, okay, emergency order, we need insurance, while the first one bed, they come out first, it I stabilize you. And sana bibi wachida omaka.
1: No. Now, we proud ho, ti wani ya hunu se no, o situation ni mua dino. 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
0: Oh, okay. Me dear na me kwa juma na me pray. Japan omo wa law bi wa mfren labor insurance law. Okay. And tizye bi awo Alexis se ufie from your house to work, you know. It take you 35 minutes. Na o start ye juma 8. Na ufie 7 o'clock. 7:30. From 7:30, you know, on the way to your work, you know, in your accident, your labor insurance, you know. And sana woka ni insurance at
1: okay.
0: Is a woke you mark or some of mine. Maybe I will be a sesa company na ye jumano. Utria da labor insurance.
1: Okay.
0: And tis a unya accident going to the work na on the way na woman they take it first and sana woka insurance.
1: Okay.
0: Aba. Upon na woka the same thing. But so the 30 minutes they do fee. Now kwa ni number be a kuchu a petes ya ni different.
1: Okay. That's one I'm kind of interested
0: on the way to work in here. Timena me kwa juma. Na me accident. And tena the company no labor law any kick in. And me that hospital in and the labor laws are a national insurance pool. And ti abain no na a form for labor insurance. Dom nom take care. And me that hospital no kwa no need to me 80% of my salary.
1: On that hospital.
0: Eh. No, I'm 80% of my salary. On me that hospital a year, but every month, be I know paper be about my doctor and say I'm still in the hospital.
1: Okay.
0: Now I'm on the call. And now me Jimmy pay to send me free hospital. Oh, free hospital now. Me free hospital no. Then after 3 years, not still me take it treatment.
1: Okay.
0: And then I know you treat me car until final. Eyini nyina conclude ya doctor nka safe de I don't need treatment anymore.
1: Yeah. But insurance and so about come on.
0: Yeah. Mm. Almost is you, and use of my kung lawyer be na lawyer na kwaji scanona was any one my line say scanning mine be said no. Wa un ya lawyer. But I say ye ofe no musis you dear to me for me say it's fair. So yeah.
1: Unse sabi the atono the omu de aman bit me do abo
0: it's okay, yeah.
1: Yeah, sikapon.
0: Yeah.
1: Ma me transport no side no.
0: Mm-hmm.
1: A hona after your day ba only honorable Kennedy Japon and come on near dinner. Transport, what the cars bagana? A do baby, we a each remi, sir, duty in the maintainer. You want to cut off some certain things. Let us say, but I am not you upon any say, am I upon of one?
0: Okay, so Alex, in the name of you, name that host me, accident, me name in your shabo. Say bibia ekoya, I'll make sure say I will set up like NGO for disabled people.
1: Okay.
0: And the tema me free hospital me buy and me call Japan me call US. And the 2016 MPP winning election.
1: Okay.
2: Pure
0: 2017 me buy Ghana.
1: Okay.
0: Ti me a me ne minuye zito.
1: Okay.
0: And I'm over for Alhaji Grusha.
1: Okay.
0: Alhaji Grusha. You call first lady or second lady, Samira.
1: Okay.
0: I'm the cartoon and I'm so, oh, me consume share t-shirt and yes, and I'm a share long sleeves. So, that time I'm not cast a share means.
1: Okay.
0: I'm a call, I'm so one who me condition. But I'm say, is see a brooch in Chino, and they will me crana. On Casimania accident. They do almost see a surgery in BB. I may come once a May for them to save Mensano. Only a home documentary with Japan. I won't say, yeah.
1: Let's say, Ukonshiana Ukumuno, a Ghana, a Wina, a Bianca,
0: and the first thing will be trifle.
1: Comitransano.
0: Ghana Gumitra. Make Rana may force even up to 6 months, you know. Na miss woman trying to free because na ideas nasa. It took 125-year-old doctor came up with the idea na omu di aye misi omu di aye sisi.
1: Emma onsano Japan.
0: Yeah.
1: Omu yahu documentary say.
0: Yeah.
1: Situation obi akumu ni aye timi aye. Wow.
0: Yeah. Any day where omu ye surgery the woman see ye inti. Because they show it on their TV, minam chroma amount people recognize me and the other. So, and he make on also Oma as a second lady, no, in convent to no, because President Bia Baswa ne yiri bibi, Obama yiri bibi, we ye bibi intino, and ka convent to no also say Obe channel to disable
1: okay.
0: People, and you know Oma mi hunu gender minister na emwe Bia mi pese. Ibiti mabuwa nona. 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
1: Okay.
0: Ntino.
1: Awamu se se?
0: Omu je, mi information yina, mi emails, three emails, Ghana number, Plazito, Plasma, US number. So mbe contact me. 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Say ne nombe churo me, I don't know.
1: From 2017.
0: Say ne nombe churo me, I don't know. 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
1: Okay.
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0: Enye se bi, enye se bi na me. E mi wo records nyina o metimi de nyina akero. And me ye imagine say I want to create employment. Said e omo su benyi because say boys ni nya adwuma ye na or mine a juma woman because the US incident to war 10 and found. I hate that thing. And he said, boys, no one patem nunya juma ya chronon subisusu. And the main starting free mimi area no. And he has a free tema near the bar bequai. Near Sassy, yes, here they supply. And the Afina duty no air frocos.
1: We are in Kenya. 21 plus, or I am 25, no, there's a some bare 3,000 cities plus being a gas,
0: yeah.
1: And only the BMF is
0: 2 years
1: and I'm not eating,
0: yeah. Wow. And the after a banner duty, until you will be a crowd by a century and say, meaning a BCSC, I'm creating employment. I want you to have your own car. Ubi chu ubi ka dako wasi befa ne yere kura uma ami kudidi ne yere atem kura ujuma waba wasi majime ka inti wabeji bine tuye tuye inti afe ne furo kosro ne furo kosro na afe ne duty ne furo kosro matis 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2022 a jump call baby, I call ye. And then so, oh, my, de cars and I'm a woman upon say, ma making more profit. You know, so I'm sad. This kind of cry, brem, it'll be twist canoe.
1: Would be fun for
0: I can't do anything about the money because nay, once a dollar and cry 5 cities, and now I do 12 cities, I do 15 cities. And you say, sir, what they call and this idea, I'm called G. Loan or bank your brochure, semi de bay business, ya. Oh, go mutimity. But then I'm say, Yamko for me, mi bremu, sikana me ko yi de bay intino. But Alexis, a bissine, me no me na, men kaida, madapa, ma sorry say, hey, ska with my question wagana.
1: And where are you, K? Cars do remember those by a call me brains,
0: yeah.
1: Obo cash, Lucicashi, better than how.
0: Enhame.
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0: E wono ho sisi. 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Nam or say I then I'm so your frame sick upon. Oh Papa Winnie, oh Yamin Shirao. Or no your third driver is on or kakan.
1: It me who be I have to be a demo. Okay.
0: It me who sa it gives me joy. Say at least my impact in Nipa Abrabo Muntino. And not a single day by and then a mammy bufu MPP so AMI party MPP.
1: Okay.
0: And a mammy bufu and tina. Ken Castle or Bebano, Mikudi Kennedy, she say, Minister or Nidia or Bani, my best son. Until a man, Mikudi Kennedy, you know.
1: But maybe the minimum, Sika, who support our own my any idea, you know. Now, a cover I saw Motoya O'Brien, Alan Free, Mooney, who in Samono, on NPV for no penny, phony BCI. Before we got to Nanu Yadi, because now, what no can no vote in Anana Kazakake.
0: Baby, Alexis, Memin Pemmy Nipa idea, and who show Ken Kurana, Midi Nechino. Ken Minisia Yadin Komai 2-3 minutes. Mempe Nipa Yadia, and who she said Nipa. Alan will be a minatinas Yadin Komache, and their McCorn office. Alan will be Kurana. My birthday cry line by frame, my wife will be frame. Papa is saying, want to say, near Dinkoma, Alan will be a Betty Magaswolf, any chairman, and on top frame more than even Ken Corano. Ken were busy on the business. May if to me, frame can show that to say, no, I'm so saying, say, na, na, near trust, you're trying, meaning Ken couldn't think more phones for more than 3 minutes. By Alan, they with me when I want to say, titling a wife. Frère me papa to say bro nya bro be wish me ni ade ade ntino mpp for now in general no omo mpae futu
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1: Why is it that Zito has someone? NPP 14 and Wama service men can have someone rabbit in a bed. NDC won't pay him for being a 2 and a month friend.
0: Yes.
1: Nipanos were NPP.
0: Yeah.
1: And what can same be treated NPP for?
0: Yeah.
1: NPP 4 no M. Fiamma, NDC for woman a phrase.
0: She Ghana Hanong, yeah, dear, and near maybe I have one mind way. By Yen and Mucha, I said before, I see a refi. So I see a refi. 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See if it's election why you beko be peaceful any regional coalition instead of constituency by constituency. 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
1: Because I'm too free a form by a strong.
0: A strong bathroom.
1: Top down. A strong bathroom, yes. In the sense, can be free from a ghost room.
0: The end you see from 37% to 23%. 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
1: Global Fund for Brain Row, MR Duty 70, and Rono Carport, maybe say. Modi Nama Fabruci, Banamo de Babwa or Mine One. Yana Honsam to say.
0: Unless
1: it was a hospital, the ambulance.
0: Yeah. Okan, don't be kind, say, a beam abuse system. So, Okaso Yenifria, a beam abuse system. But maybe they miss all the year. Omo and by abusing on the end route 30%. When you mu returns in 70% ya a achievement.
1: Okay.
0: So ye wo Japan ye nya garbage truck. Garbage trucks at an zoom line on my knuckle four time. Ye nya garbage trucks bear 17.
1: Wow.
0: 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Tia ne Ghana ambassador no kokan wasem any me mind be or that's what Japan fair Mr. Chi. 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
1: ani amode be check kan
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2: Pure FM, not
0: 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ho adwuma me ye America enye government dia. My company is 116 years. And I'm here more juma. And yet, I buy India. I buy you know, America, I say. I
1: turn 116 years.
0: Yeah, family owned. Family owned business. Papa no shall say, and woo. Nanny Babbe so in the banner. Since I'm here, we're fifth generation.
1: Wow.
0: Yeah. And no matter what, no more improve, no more improve, no more improve. Since here, we're 68 locations. And yet, I buy India. 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
1: no onku bi hospital ho
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1: if you don't have the mindset out there, you know, can you bend and grind?
0: Yeah.
1: Also, bend a puano so that a bit one crop for all community, you know. And I hear no work with you.
0: So, ain't in Sabino, one who knows, sir, small yans and uncommon, no more demagin to say, oh, by no being your profit here. And your profit in, but you pay you as I used to be in your profit, who are buying the oil, you're going your profit. And no, now do an ecosystem with the air. And I'm more mind to see here, your hospital, your gun, and I say, Kolebu. 37 konfanochi ene bekwai
1: na no konfanochi kwa na mpa no a short ma short e ho ase
0: yeah
1: mo ho se mpa ti mi short sa America
0: mpa short
1: na hospital na binya
0: be short se de
1: se binya ba bi na
0: na hurricane at Orange Crescent hospital na mpa ye ma wo na mpa be ye ma normal time menji bi da de
1: wow
0: menji bi da
1: Mijawa mawa kona over 2028. The chances of the NPP NDC any minipa or best succeed President John Dramani Mahama in the NDC. But okay, I say NPP for a common primary, so my Chamanko come over a bronze, why we knew. So,
0: Matty,
1: would you not counsel?
0: It's very funny.
1: Funny, say.
0: Ah, na NPP nibini.
1: Ah, I mean, Tiazi.
0: Ah, unless it's me and Kanko. And you may be why and say, Yahoo,
1: oh, MPP needs to say,
0: ah, Abronye. Me, I mean, yes, you to me, Borone terms was who we are what did Jesus were Boka. Now could be a bangy manner. Obia Jesus, a would you, my man, what a kuntakun waboka. Yes, he could be a bangy manager and bang manager. Ah, Alexis.
1: Now, Susuben or Jay Waboka.
0: Yeah, the constituency assembly exam will lose all the MCT winning. Eh, then I must have caught to Abamanubi. The name Pafufubia, any minions was Abon.
1: Oh, Papa, but you will be an atom.
0: And yet, me did you? Miss Sinan Pafufubia, any minions and Juana. Eh, a question. And Chia Bronya.
1: Some are catcher, my cook, I know the one come was him. And I bring you
0: no cook and minimum a personality, minimum. Matisse will win you and I shall see no. None in some can be a metam visa or yet. Peaceful guy, but we need we need someone who has a kicker. On also from front pine to fire.
1: As
0: Abronya,
1: then
0: they were new. 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
1: No, I was dollar and a bar, be drew bear, 10 cities, 11, why?
0: Yeah.
1: Or best succeed.
0: Yeah.
1: You said it.
0: I said it. So, ain't he?
1: But about the only lady?
0: She don't. Yeah.
1: As almost almost as a women's organizer.
0: I said, well, born home, I didn't know a party name. Ain't he? Yeah, well, how a commission in an hour? Ye wo minua eslosu eslosu ni ani ne wo japan yo
1: oh okay
0: yeah eslosu wo man panyimfo akese fo wo na e meka kese anye body structure no meka wo ma party
1: o macha party
0: aha na se shidon ye wo ba 2024 ya ebe ye dancer na se modin ko ye woman organizer dia and ye se eh minua zito be se kuro be ba da man pam di mo hine Oh, Alexis, ekuru beba na mamba mdi mohini ntino, because mamba mnasuwezi And do no can say ma kruma for ne can say ma want in audio.
1: My goodness,
0: every album
1: I'm
0: you know.
1: Oh,
0: I don't think that Obinne Kriti. I don't think that's for it's for real. No. It's not for real.
1: Or has it na? Because it is radio, grow phone. Oh no, Kasadi singing grind there.
0: Yeah, I know. But media, may my advice, I'm doing my MPP. MPP near do MPP. Make us here, no, no. I say, Obaya Bonin, I say, and Famonia Dinico jail. Eh, dear, nehow. Mangas, her less is Briar Berenon. And I may catch a lady, we say, me papa kofo. Say, me war a little bit against him. Eh, me pray, no. Me da hospital first three months on. Near mami mpia bontene. Because of infection inti.
1: Okay.
0: On say area e create more infection tino. 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
1: Okay.
0: Na misre doctor since he a president yaba. 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Ye do party no but the name of question and yet,
1: Mr. Upon Brenner, thank you very much for Lexus. Coming. And the social media announcement because they say Japan almost has a almost short time. And the Japan is a visa holding power.
0: A movie, sir. No matter, a movie, sir. Processing here quick.
1: Oh, okay, yeah, the Bama
0: and the Omni Bama, even say, oh, yeah, paper crowd, Omni Bama. Within 6 months, now the amount. Omo, Japanese didn't can know my one change. Me yes.
1: Okay.
0: Do you know omo delay and why? Into omo say me ma who aye din.
1: Ti ose omo ebiya tumze ose me ma timi ba kro ni mina ma dom.
0: Enyo omo ngo a Singapore ni na zomu ni na hiye nipa.
1: Singapore.
0: Zie nipa hiye nipa. Because omo restricted awo no. Sisi omo unza awo no. And for so, say China for Okra, no one say maybe not near mommy and then yet, say, see, almost a penny per beam. So, go workforce, you know, I wear big than population, you know, see, and to only crown soup, nipper. If we are in Nippa, and Tina first, you know, near here, Nananum, who do a near mouth, drying, mammy, if he says, see, no,
1: baby,
0: as you see, and I'm see, mammy. Ah, only me, I would tell me, I must have a child.
1: I was saying, this is no, a bear man out here for Nature Japan, as only here, Nippanty. Okohonswa na se oyo mema semi ya emsen wanu no ubinyan krata nyina sana omadi nkomo no ubinyan krata ama ya intinum se gana mema no mwamo papa nse the next project dey o bibia o ye bi e o se gana 40 o da ubo bi
0: Alexis ka adwuma na ye nyae
1: okay.
0: You see, I know you focus on more on private use because okay. Work and pay ni die. 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Mm-hmm. But si anzo ube di ka beba gana so di mo ubi no. Ube we ne honki kan en over 100,000.
1: Mm-hmm.
0: Me nye taxi driver bi en ube tuma ye jume 2 years ye tuya. Over 100,000 you know. And no di a suspended by so ope ka se mbae me containers be 2 ne ba last week. Okay. We be 3 beba September 20th for a man 4 cars in the womb.
1: Wow.
0: And this ope ka atwa na ope en okure.
1: Mm.
0: Say, maybe to me talk, I'm will be bokao.
1: what on a bridge room?
0: Me talk a bro be boka. Me deke be a bre pastor be. Me an kasa me butum no. Can be drew ano. Me no can nam no waka. Chemi who say, who you be a what tears a mass and a mitch rich the Na what tears ya? Fine, one tears ya. Minimi say, oh, budget tail. And I may no kind of demazibia, Missy Metal car mount, a busy beer, medibayano, rural.
1: Okay.
0: But my own is here, rural, no ya, a check, open ten million, because it will roll near 1,880. Oh, the question will be container, or by your 3,500 and a treta. May no cast on me budget, rural. But now, me teach the mutual now, if you so minia, Eddie, I just saw one. What, Anya? Hey.
1: Obey the abantem, won't you rule?
0: Me no kind, me no radia brontino. Me sometimes I were more on relationship more than emphasis boom no. Me no creative relationship, some are talk ama, me and ye be in through home. Into ultim nefa, men's men to add the form row. Me to add the answer the mean and be used. Me talk a cram, ne be do, namuse were, me and the musica be ya and sana. Car network, I mean, pay it didn't say it. And he said, oh, be a peck car, oh, bet me, Afre.
1: And on my number, Ben?
0: Megana number near
1: 053 055 55 88 88 747 747
0: and I'm US Lion.
1: Okay, boy.
0: Me US line.
1: Oh, you see Ghana there.
0: Ghana there.

His name is Kofinti featuring the D-Star guy, KK Fosi. They call this one Wake Up, the remix. Just Gone By was a great tune coming from Ofuram Ponsa Pudio, one of my favorite tunes. Bringing the time to just about a minute after two here on Pure 957 on Ekoba Multimedia. Good afternoon, welcome to Pure Music Connection on a beautiful Wednesday afternoon. Date, you know, and then come up 9-9. Okay, where will we soon it? Osei Akwoba 957. From the famous Abuja, say we have a BBA OBI anime, Chiara Mamo Akwaba, we have Pure Music Connection. Maba, me baba, connect you. And then Wednesday, Women Crash Wednesday, Men Crash Wednesday. Love team, Ben, I mean, connect you, Nate, your voice, no, Fafa, WhatsApp line 02409 2928, I mean, connect you. Any love song be up, say we have a connect you, no. Your voice note, Fafa 02409 2928, we have famous

Anaya Wednesday, Women Crush Wednesday, Men Crush Wednesday. Love things when I mean connecting you next year. Your voice notes never fall. But in the meantime, let's now take this one. Another remix coming from the late Darcy Brown of Fedramina. 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